Well, we're into the second hour of Morning Magazine. You're with Debbie B, and I hope you're having a great Monday morning. Get ready for a huge night of talent. The Brisbane Convention and Exhibition Centre is about to come alive with Creative Generation State Schools on Stage. Now in its 22nd year, Creative Generation State Schools on Stage is Queensland's biggest youth performing arts event. And this year's theme is spot on. Dream big, a brighter future. It was recently held at the Brisbane Convention and Exhibition Centre. We're talking 2,000 students from kindy right through to year 12, representing 181 state schools across the state. Imagine a 500-voice choir, a 70-piece orchestra and over 1,000 dancers all coming together across five massive shows over 3 days. It's the result of 6 months of rehearsals, mentoring and hard work from students, teachers, parents and volunteers. Education and Arts Minister John Paul Langbrock says it's about so much more than performance. It's confidence, teamwork, and memories that last a lifetime. And for many, a springboard into a professional career. Catch Creative Generation 2026 on the Nine Network later this year. That's going to be a great watch, isn't it? Let's have a quick song break and I'll be back with more about Creative Generation after that.

You're with Debbie B on 101.5. And following on from our earlier chat about Creative Generation State Schools on Stage, well, the outcome is that Queensland's next generation of musicians are about to steal the spotlight. A record-breaking 33,000-plus students from 480 state schools took part in this year's Creative Generation Instrumental Fanfare, performing across more than 85 regional festivals over 20 days. Now, the 10 best ensembles in the state are heading to Brisbane for the grand final. From percussion ensembles to chamber strings, and from stage bands to symphony orchestras, there will be something for everyone in the grand final. Education and Arts Minister John Paul Langbrook says fanfare has been shining a light on young talent since 1985, giving students unforgettable opportunities to perform and shine. This year's finals will feature separate primary and secondary concerts at the Queensland Conservatorium, Griffith University, on the 13th and 14th of August. The top prize, the Most Outstanding Performance Award, will go to one primary and one secondary ensemble, with the winning primary group earning a spot opening the secondary final. Tickets are on sale now to the public. Don't miss it.

Rod Stewart, it's an oldie but a goodie, hey. You Wear It Well. That was released back in 1972. You with Debbie B. I hope you're having a great Monday morning. I'm going to play Charlie Puth next. I love Charlie. And this is called One Call Away. But the funny thing about this song, it was originally titled Superman. Funny, hey, it's very different. But anyway, released back in 2015. And this song was inspired by a friend's long-distance relationship.

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And listeners, good morning to Monday Sports Roundup here this Monday, the 27th of July. 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Let's have a look at the sports headlines. The Herald Sun in Melbourne, Daily Telegraph Sydney and the Courier Mail in Brisbane. It's all about the Commonwealth Games, where Son of a Gun sparks a relay comeback and McAvoy leads Aussie sweep, as Cam McAvoy led a green and gold sweep in the 50-metre freestyle before the son of Hayley Lewis produced one of the all-time anchor legs to, continue Australia's with gold rush at Glasgow in the pool. But we'll start with the AFL with round 20 on Saturday, which saw Carlton defeat the Gold Coast 110 to 97, and that's 9 straight losses for the Gold Coast. They're now sitting 14th on the ladder. They take on Melbourne next Sunday at home. And yesterday, the Brisbane Lions, well, they're going from strength to strength, roaring, you could say, 126 defeated Port Adelaide 67 at the Gabba. That's their 7th straight win for the reigning premiers. Will Ashcroft and Hugh McCluggage best for the Lions. Now 4th on the ladder, they'll take on Carlton at 11th spot next Saturday in Melbourne. In the local AFL, in the QAFL, the men's round 17, Noosa defeated Sherwood at Noosa. Tom Wheeler, best for Noosa there. Maroochydore 5th spot, they had a bye. And then the women, Broadbeach defeated Maroochydore, and Moreton Bay, they lost to the University of Queensland. In the Queensland Football League, the men's Division 1, University of Queensland defeated Moreton Bay. Moreton Bay sitting 5th on the ladder, while Caloundra, they had a big win over Sandgate with Zephyr Jenkins. It's a game he won't forget. He kicked 8 goals. Maybe he could get drafted to the Gold Coast Suns. In Rugby League, well, round 21 with the NRL, the local derby, the Queensland Derby, on Saturday night in Townsville. The Cowboys 18 defeated the Broncos 10. That effectively snuffs out any chance of the Broncos retaining the NRL title. And yesterday, the Titans, they made it 2 in a row, defeating the Dragons 38-18. And Jaden Campbell outstanding with a try and 7 goals, and the Dolphins had the bye. Round 22 on Thursday, the Cowboys will take on the Roosters in Townsville. The Dragons will take on the Dolphins on Friday. Saturday, the Titans and Warriors, and the Broncos and the Knights. So all Queensland teams in action. Round 22. Sunshine Coast Gympie Rugby League, the men's A grade. It was round 15, and it saw Stanley River win the local derby against Caboolture at Woodford yesterday, 44-16. And Will Partridge, 3 tries for Stanley River. They're now 4th on the ladder on 36 points with 3 rounds to go. In the women, Sunshine Coast wins to Kiwana, Coolum and Caboolture. And Renee Williams, 3 tries for Caboolture there over Stanley River. The C grade, Merry Valley leading the competition on 44 points from Yandana, Kilcoy and Birwa, all on 40. So very tight table there. Next Saturday, Merry Valley will take on Kilcoy. In a Queensland Cup, it was Country Week with matches played all around Queensland. The Falcons, they defeated the Devils in Gympie, and the Cutters defeated the Dolphins at Claremont. And looking forward to seeing what happens in the next round there. Then the women's, the Magpies defeated the Falcons 32-8. The Falcons women's team, they're 8th on the ladder. Listeners, we'll go to a short break, and after the break, more here on Monday Sports Roundup on 101.5 FM.

was John Mayer and No Such Thing. That was released in 2001. Now I'm going to go way back to 1978 and I'm going to play the Rolling Stones for you. Miss You. My God, these guys are in their 80s. This was written by Mick Jagger and Keith Richards, but it's legendary. Enjoy.

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That was John Lennon and Woman. Gosh, he is timeless, isn't he, John Lennon? Amazing voice. You're with Debbie B on 101.5. I want to play next Linda Ronstadt, You're No Good. This was released back in 1974, and it's kind of about running into old flames and how devastating that experience can be. Enjoy.

Listeners, welcome back to a Monday Sports Roundup here on 101.5 FM. And in the rugby union, the men's A grade on the Sunshine Coast, Brothers defeated Caboolture 47-24. It was the final home game for Caboolture, with Ben A. Leggy a try, two conversions for Caboolture. They'll take on Uni next Saturday in the second last round. And in the Super Rugby Pacific final, the women, New South Wales, claimed their seventh title. They defeated Fiji 34-17 on Saturday in Fiji. Well done to the Waratahs. In the football, with the World Cup, the round ball concluded now, the men's A-League, they'll start in October, as will the women. And visiting overseas teams are coming to Australia now. There'll be Chelsea and Tottenham in Sydney, and you'll have four Italian teams in Perth. And round one of the EPL, Arsenal take on Coventry, 21st of August, not far away. And in the Australia Cup, out of the 777 teams that started, Lions FC, they scored a big win the other day. They defeated Perth Glory 4-2 on penalties to advance to the round of 16. And the Brisbane Roar, they'll take on Sydney Olympic this week in Sydney. So good luck to the Brisbane Roar in their Australia Cup match there. In cycling and the Tour de France, well, Tadej Pogačar won his... won the 2026 Tour de France, become the fifth rider in history to win the race five times. He only won it by 6 minutes and 26 seconds. In golf, spare a thought for Aussie golfer Lucas Herbert, who won the LIV Golf event in the UK over the weekend by 6 shots, just picked up $5.7 million. A little bit of lunch money there. In Caboolture Touch, registrations are open for the Women in Touch program starting the 17th of August, every Monday night from 6 p.m. for 16 years and older. Free. Six programs, so see if you want to register, just go to the Caboolture website, Touch website. In basketball, the NBL won North, qualifying finals on the weekend. Ipswich unfortunately defeated the Sunshine Coast Phoenix men 86-81. Nelson Kelleher, 15 points for the Phoenix, but they're out of the finals race now. And of course, the big sporting event on the moment, the Commonwealth Games in Glasgow. Australia leading the medal tally with 17 gold, 9 silver and 13 bronze. England in second spot, our old arch enemies, with 4 gold, 9 silver and 6 bronze, with 19 medals in total. So our 3-on-3 basketball, the men's and women's, they should advance to the semis. The wheelchair men's and women's, they've got 2 games to go. Boxing, we've got 5 into the quarterfinals. In the lawn bowls, Aaron Wilson in the men's singles, top of the table there. In netball, our Diamonds 2-from-2 defeating Tonga and England. Next up, they take on Malawi, and there's plenty more obviously to come in the pool. And day one of the athletics starts later tonight, our time. Lachie Kennedy, Rowan Browning and Eddie Nikita in action in the heats of the men's 100 metres, and Georgia Harris, Elaine, and Tori Lewis, they're in the heats of the women's 100 metres. And in the para 100 metres race, the final, Ella Pardy and Rihanna Clark will be representing Australia. So plenty to look forward to with the Commonwealth Games for the rest of this week. Can't wait to see the 100 metre event for men's and women's there. Some fantastic athletes in action, plenty of Queenslanders as well. So listeners, have a great week. Enjoy the Commonwealth Games. And look forward to your company again next Monday, Monday Sports Roundup, 101.5 FM.

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3: Your morning weather update for Moreton Bay. Today and tomorrow will be 23 to 8, partly cloudy with a possible shower or two. On Wednesday, 23 to 8, sunny with light winds. 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

Yes, it's that time of the show when we look at what's on in the city of Moreton. You're with Debbie B on 101.5. So go along to Creek at Burpengary for an educational workshop and guided walk on country with Cabby Cabby artist Lyndon Davis on the 30th of July from 3:30 through to 5 p.m. Discover how people recognise and respect local plants and animals on country. Listen, observe and acknowledge country through storytelling and observation. The Burpengary Men's Shed at 17 Maitland Road, Burpengary East, are changing their men's drop-in night from the first Tuesday of the month to the first Wednesday of the month, starting in August. This will commence on Wednesday, the 5th of August at 6 p.m. And the Bribie Island Croquet Club hosts its annual community challenge on the 1st of August from 9:30 a.m. through to 4 p.m, raising funds for the Neighbourhood Centre's emergency relief. Free come and try from 9:30. Challenge kicks off at 11:30, $30 per team, 2 to 4 players. Register by the 29th of July, and that's this Wednesday. Raffles, Devonshire tea, sausage sizzle, details, bribieislandcroquet@gmail.com. And David Tristram's play, The Opposite Sex, is set in the 80s when a chance meeting between two couples turns into explosive chaos when they discover they've all had affairs with each other's partners. Season starts at Act One Theatre Strathpine from the 7th through to the 23rd of August. And Caboolture Fun Day, 10th of August, 10 through to 4 p.m. on the Ecker Show Holiday at Caboolture Showgrounds. Let's have a quick song break and then I'll have more of what's on in the city of Moreton.

here with Debbie B on 101.5, and we're talking about what's on in the city of Moreton. Grooving in the Green, Salt Air Sessions, 15th of August from 2 through to 6 p.m. Sunset tunes and classics to sing along to, lawn games, kids activities, circus fun. Pelican Park, Hornibrook Esplanade, Clontarf. Are You OK Day, Community Morning on Thursday the 10th of September, will be a national day of action held at George Hartnett Metropolitan Funerals on Bribie. The event will run from 8 through to 11 a.m. outdoors in the car park. Local police, ambulance, fire and rescue services and other organisations offering mental health and community support will be in attendance. Sausage sizzle, coffee and my all-time favourite, cupcakes. Bribie Island Gem and Fossicking Club's annual Gem Fest is on. Over 55 stallholders selling gems, minerals

The amazing Bruno Mars, Count On Me. And Bruno's releasing a lot of music lately, isn't he? And I'm really enjoying it. I'm going to play Coldplay next for you, though. Yellow. This was released back in 2000. And Chris Martin has said Yellow reflects the band's mood at the time, brightness and hope and devotion. Isn't that nice?

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Ben Lee, Catch My Disease. I hope you enjoyed that. You're with Debbie B on Morning Magazine, and I'm having a really good time this morning. So I want to play Cold Chisel for you, and their best song, I think, that they ever released was K-San. The one thing that I didn't know about this song is it was their debut single. This is the first song they ever released. It was back in May 1978. What a legendary band and song.

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Andy Grammer and Fresh Eyes. I hope you enjoyed that one. I want to play a great Australian band for you next, INXS. This is Afterglow. This was released back in 2006 and it was written as a tribute to Michael Hutchence. And we all remember Michael Hutchence, loved him. He was one of INXS's founders who committed suicide in 1997. So enjoy this.

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Thinking about your financial future? On this episode, Tim Emeris from The Wealth Growers joins the Palmerstone Chamber of Commerce to talk building wealth with confidence and clarity and catch up with Chamber President Michael Parker on what's happening locally. 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Two couples, one chance meeting, and a shocking discovery. 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It's British farce and marital mayhem at its finest in Act One Theatre Strathpine's The Opposite Sex. We chat backstage secrets with stage manager Deb Hossack ahead of opening night. Catch the full scandal on podcast. Caboolture Senior Citizens Club has it all. And Treasurer Joan Hartland is spilling the details. 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

Well, that's the end of Morning Magazine for this Monday. You've been with Debbie B. Stay tuned for more classic hits after the weather at 12 on Moreton Bay's home of information, 101.5. Keeping our community connected. Have a great Monday and a fantastic week.

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3: Time can be our friend when time is on our side, but it can also be an enemy. Many of us complain we have so much to do, yet so little time in which to do it. While our physicists search for a pure form of continual motion, it actually surrounds us, dictating most things we do, our waking, our sleeping, and even the length of our day and our life. And we get most upset if we lose it. We're always trying to beat it. It's the pulse of our world. It's time. Our actions often revolve around the use of so-called time-saving devices and appointment times. We keep diaries to ensure we're on time for meetings and events, and we tend to feel more secure if we know the timing of our movements in advance. It is said time can be a great healer, yet while time may well be on our side, it is frequently blamed for our mistakes. We can change its outward effects on our bodies cosmetically, but we can't stop it or make it go backwards. Time flies when you're having fun, it stands still when you're in love, and it supposedly heals all wounds. Time is constant in its forward progress. It is often used to determine our ability and is referred to by all of us at times as both friend and foe. Yet all the money in the world can't buy any one of us an extra moment in our time on earth. Irrespective of who we are, the sands of time will eventually run out on us. So I think it's about time we got to use the time we have left in our lives to enjoy who we are and share this time with others around us. I'm Peter Mack, and that's life.

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2: Your afternoon weather update for Moreton Bay. This afternoon, 22 to an overnight low of 10. Partly cloudy with a possible shower and some light winds. Tomorrow, 29 to 9, partly cloudy with a possible shower and some light winds. And on Wednesday, 24 to 8, mostly sunny with light winds. 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

LRB here on Classic Hits 101.5, Lonesome Loser. And to kickstart, we had a duo from Aretha Franklin and George Michael. 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A big shout out to the Morning Magazine crew, always keeping our community connected. 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

Amazing Harmonies, that was the Bee Gees, More Than a Woman, and that track was released back in 1977. Top Loader was before that, Dancing in the Moonlight. John Phillips and Elton John are coming up pretty soon, but here's Renee Geyer, Say I Love You.

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One from the noughties, Sam Hunt, Body Like a Back Road. We also heard from Bruce Springsteen, I'm on Fire, Elton John. And right at the top, we had John Phillips, Mississippi, taken from his album, Wolf King of LA. We're just coming up to 12:37. Up next, Matchbox 20.

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Belinda Carlisle here on 101.5 in 2D. It's 12:53. We're only 7 minutes away from 1 o'clock. We'll have a look at the city of Moreton Bay's 3-day forecast right at the top of the hour. Before we get there, we've got Genesis and John Farnham.

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2: Your afternoon weather update for Moreton Bay. This afternoon, 22 to an overnight low of 10. Partly cloudy with a possible shower and some light winds. Tomorrow, 29 to 9, partly cloudy with a possible shower and some light winds. And on Wednesday, 24 to 8, mostly sunny with light winds. 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

sharing the night together. That was Dr. Hook here on Classic Hits 101.5. And that track goes out to a good friend of mine, Anne Grote from Braby Island, always tuning in to 101.5. Thanks, Annie. And to kickstart, we had Sheryl Crow, All I Want to Do. You're tuned to Easy Listening. I'm Melissa, and I'm playing only the best classic hits right here on 101.5.

Casey and the Sunshine Band, Please Don't Go. We also heard from REO Speedwagon, Keep On Loving You. It's 16 minutes past one. In this hour, we've got The Fortunes, Ganga Jang, Dolly Parton, Phil Collins and CCR. Up next, Crowded House.

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101.5 with Dolly Parton, Here You Come Again. Wilson Phillips was before that, Ganga Jang, Sounds of Then. And right at the top, we had The Fortunes, Freedom Come, Back to the 70s. It's 137. Here's Ronan Keating.

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UK artist Robbie Williams, Angels. That track was released back in 1997. It's 1:53. We're only a couple of tracks away from 2 o'clock and the latest weather update. At the top of the hour, we'll take a fresh look at the local 3-day forecast. Before we get there, we've got Matthew Wilder and right now, Cat Stevens, Wild World.

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3: Your afternoon weather update for Moreton Bay. This afternoon, 22 to an overnight low of 10. Partly cloudy with a possible shower and some light winds. Tomorrow, 29 to 9, partly cloudy with a possible shower and some light winds. And on Wednesday, 24 to 8, mostly sunny with light winds. 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

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And to start our countdown now, we had Prince with Raspberry Beret. Thank you for joining me for Easy Listening on 101.5. I'm Melissa. I'm playing only the best classic tracks right across the Moreton Bay region and

That's a great track from Paul McCartney, Another Day. Cliff Richard was before that, Some People. It is 2:16. We've got 3 degrees and Nick Kershaw just around the corner. But up next, Anchorage by Michelle Schott.

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Rome wasn't built in a day. That was by Morcheeba. Donna Lewis was before that. Nick Kershaw, Wouldn't It Be Good? And right at the top, we had the 3 Degrees. When Will I See You Again? Back to the 70s. We're just coming up to 2:38. Up next, Simon and Garfunkel. Cecilia.

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That's one of my favourite tracks, Come Monday by Jimmy Buffett. It's 2:46, the drive crew are up after the 3 o'clock news. Ayla will keep the classic hits coming for your drive home. Up next, we've got Eurythmics, Who's That Girl? And this track goes out to my granddaughter, Matilda Bevan. It's going to be 16 in a couple of days. Happiest of birthdays to you, Tilly.

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Smokey Robinson here on Classic Hits 101.5, Tears of a Clown, released back in 1978. It's 2:53. It's nearly time to buckle in with the drive crew. Ayla's got a full tank of great classic hits, weather and traffic updates to get you home. News, sport and weather is next at 3. I'm going to leave you with the Bangles, Manic Monday, and right now, Bertie Higgins, Key Largo.

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You're here with Ayla on a 101.5, kicking off another week here on The Drive Show. Thanks for joining me for your afternoon commute if you're out there on those busy roads. Be sure to drive safe and stay tuned to stay up to date with traffic reports coming up here twice an hour. We'll be keeping you up to date with all the current conditions, as well as playing your great hits from the 70s, 80s, 90s and noughties. We heard that from Cold Tuzel kicking off for our first hour this afternoon, and this is ABBA. It's currently 3:08 p.m. Keep it here on 101.5, your voice, your radio.

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2: For your traffic report here on 101.5, great job out there on those busy roads. It's currently 3:15 PM. Take care of the typical stop and go traffic along Gympie Road from Kendrin to Aspley. Up on the Sunshine Coast, you're doing a great job. It's a mixed bag along Nicklin Way, Minyama to Warana. Morayfield Road is held up at the Almond Road around about Burpengary East, causing congestion. And Anzac Avenue is bumper to bumper through the holdups along Rothwell to Kippering. Take care through those school zones, which are in operation until 4 p.m. That's your traffic here on 101.

0: The historical village. It's a blast from the past. It's another world. It's like a different planet. So bring the kids and open their eyes to how hard life used to be. They'll have fun, learn, and they can even ride a train. So visit the historical village on Beerburum Road. It's history in the making.
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2: For your traffic update, great job out there on those busy roads. Beams Road is held up through the lights through Castledine. And the Gateway Motorway is held up heading north from Boondall to the Pine River Bridge. Take care. Up on the Sunshine Coast, you'll be expecting the typical hold-ups along the Sunshine Motorway, Mountain Creek. And for your local alert, it's a mixed bag along Deception Bay Road. Take care. That's your traffic here on 101.5. 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

You with Ayla on 101.5, keeping you company with Classic Hits on your Monday afternoon. Hope you're enjoying the start of your week so far. Keep it here, we're taking it to the top of the hour with more great music coming up for you. We heard that from Dragon and this is Lynyrd Skynyrd. It's currently 3:53 p.m. so stay tuned for more.

0: with Rocket from 6 till 8 with D'Amica and Steve. Eclectic Avenue with Robin Fiona from 8 till 10. Then it's Eclectic Long Play from 10 till midnight. Yeah! 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
2: For your weather update, we've enjoyed a beautiful winter day across Moreton Bay. It's partly cloudy with a possible shower this evening. We're sitting on a 20, cooling down to an overnight low of 11. Tomorrow we're expecting a shower or two with a maximum 22, minimum 10. That's your weather here on 101.5, your home of updates and information.
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If you're a commuter tuning in this afternoon, thanks for joining me as always. And keep an ear out for traffic reports coming up for you twice an hour on those busy roads. We heard that from the police, and this is a quarter flash. Stay tuned for more. It's currently 4:06 p.m.

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2: Here's your current traffic here on 101.5, keeping you up to date on the latest. Take care of an accident on the Bruce Highway, Moorumba Downs affecting northbound traffic. And take care through the congestion along surrounding routes. Up on the Sunshine Coast, it's a mixed bag along Caloundra Road, Caldwell

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And it's pretty easy going locally. There's two or three lights holding up Andak Avenue from Petrie to Kalenga. Drive safe out there on those busy roads as you traffic here on 101.5.

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It's about that time we get out the Big Blue birthday book. It's 4:28 p.m. Stay tuned for more great music coming up for you. 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
2: 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Thanks for tuning in to 101.5. Enjoy the rest of your afternoon and have a very happy birthday. We've got a bit of Fergie here taking it into the 2000s to get the party started. It's 4:32. 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
2: Great job out there on those busy roads. We've got your current traffic here on 101.5. It's currently 4:46 PM. Southbound Road is a mixed bag from Everton Park to Enoggera. Sandgate Road is stop and go, Virginia to Boondall. Take care through the congestion. Up on the Sunshine Coast, it's patchy along the Sunshine Motorway through Mountain Creek. And for your local alert, Morayfield Road has the typical hold-ups at the lights and roundabouts, Burpengary East to Caboolture. That's your traffic here on 101.5. Keep it here to stay up to date on the latest.

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We heard there from The Pretenders, and I've got a bit of Tommy James taking it into the top of the hour. Stay tuned. Coming up for you, we've got more of The Drive Show in the top of the hour. It's currently 4:54 p.m.

0: Thursday night is Blues Night on 101.5 with King Street Blues between 6 and 8. Got a head full of thought crimes and a number with no name. Across the tracks between 8 and 10. Making it ready, love me or die. And the heart and soul of blues between 10 and midnight. My sweet home, Chicago. 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
2: For your weather update, we're sitting on a 19 in the Moreton Bay area, cooling down to an overnight low of 11. Partly clear skies for the rest of this evening with a possible shower. Tomorrow, there's a shower or two with a maximum 22, minimum 10. That's weather here on 101.5, your home of updates and information.
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Thanks for joining me on your Monday afternoon. Hope you're enjoying this start of your week. We're kicking off a new one this afternoon with our third and final hour. Casey and the Sunshine Band there. It's currently 5:06 p.m. If you're out there on those busy roads, keep an ear out for traffic reports coming up here twice an hour.

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2: For your traffic update, take care out there on those busy roads, and thanks for tuning into 101.5 to stay up to date on the latest. Old Northern Road is stop and go McDowell to Albany Creek. Gympie Arteora Road is bumper to bumper for commuters from Castledine to the Pine River Bridge. Up on the Sunshine Coast, it's a mixed bag along Nicklin Way from Minyama to Wartulla. 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

It's 5:36 p.m. and we're almost at the top of the hour, meaning the end of this afternoon's drive show. But sit back and relax to a wide variety of country music coming up tonight on 101.5 After Dark. Urban country from 6 till 8 p.m. Australian country with Harriet air to 10 p.m. And the best in bluegrass with Tony from 10 p.m. to 11 p.m. Keep it here on 101.5 for classic hits and enjoy our great After Dark shows.

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2: For your traffic update, the Gateway Motorway is clogged from Boondall to the Pine River Bridge. And Lingfield Road is stop and go Castledine to Brendale. Take care through the congestion. Up on the Sunshine Coast, it's the typical hold-ups along Caloundra Road, Caulfield Park. And for your local alert, Gympie Road is held up from Strathpine to Launton. Take care out there on those busy roads. That's your traffic here on 101.5.

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Thanks for tuning in with me this afternoon for your afternoon drive home. We'll be back tomorrow from 3 to 6pm. Unfortunately, I'm leaving you right now. Van Morrison taking us to the top of the hour. Stay tuned for Country After Dark coming up on 101.5. It's 5:55pm.

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And anyone who knew you knew that there's no doubt of that. I can dull the pain with memories, I just haven't worked out how. I'm a little bit too blue for this.

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1: Welcome to Australia, the land of the kangaroo. 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

0: Australia, and some creatures who seem unkind. 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
0: Welcome to Australia, folks. 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

Well, good evening and welcome to another Monday evening's edition of Tried and True Country. I'm Harriet. I'll be with you for the next 2 hours. We've got some great country music coming your way, so do stay with us. To start the night off, we're going to hear from Stan Costa with a tribute to Thies Brothers, and we'll follow that with Dean Perrott and A Thousand Campfires.

There you are, great Australian Johnny Greenwood there with A Beautiful Place. Brian Letton up next with A Brand New Bed of Roses, and we'll follow that with Les Wilson and A Garden of Roses.

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another day there with Ashley Cook. Keith Jamieson coming up next with Augathella Fellow, and we'll follow that with Gordon Parsons and Back Where He Belongs.

Well, there we are, Mr. and Mrs. Country Music there, Rick and Thel Carey with A Big Deal. Glenn Jones up next with Black Snowtown, and we'll follow that with Barry Forrester and Boys Who Go to War. I think I've got something wrong there. Let me see. Black Snowtown with Glenn Jones, and then Barry Forrester with Boys Who Go to War.

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0: There we are, Brian Young and Broke. And coming up next, let's hear from Anne Kirkpatrick with Bury Me Beneath the Willow. And then we'll follow that with a twin spin from the one and only Slim Dusty, Callaghan's Hotel, followed by The Camp Cook.
1: Right back on my very first album, which I recorded in 1974, and it was called Down Home. Mum and Dad were all there on the album. Mum was playing bass, singing harmonies. And Dad was actually singing bass and playing rhythm guitar. This is a really old traditional song, in the key of B.

Well, changing ways with Owen Blundell there, and Charlie Guitar with Dean Parrott coming up next, and then after that, Charlie's Angels with Johnny Greenwood.

Rick and Thel Kerry there with Come the Day. Olive Bice coming up next with Country Style, and we'll follow that with Yvonne and Scotty with Cowboy Lovin' Night.

There we are, the one and only Rex Dallas there with the crazy yodel. And can't really say whatever he was having, I want some to listen to the words of that song. But anyway, a little bit of a yodel there, which is something we haven't had for a little while. But coming up next, let's see, what are we going to have? How about Les Wilson with Crooning Bachelor? And then we'll follow that with Trevor Day and Gypsy Blood.

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There we are, Slim, Dusty and daughter Anne, no doubt there with Daddy's Girl. Twin Spin from Donna Alessi coming up next. Showing My Roots, followed by Wait a Little Longer, Jesus.

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Oh, certainly something to think about there, isn't it? Owen Blundell with Don't Let Your Children Go. Richard Newey coming up next with Dreams of Long Ago. Then we'll follow that with Stan Costa and Dorothy, Ballads and Beer.

Thank you so much for having me at your house. I've certainly enjoyed being here. Enjoy the rest of the evening. Have a great rest of the week, a fabulous weekend. Until we meet again, goodbye and God bless.

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8: 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Hope you're enjoying the show.

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3: Good morning, I'm Laura Devoy. The federal government is set to announce funding for a pre-feasibility study to build a third oil refinery. The proposed facility would be located in Western Australia. Australia's two remaining oil refineries are located in Queensland and Victoria. Australia has not built a new facility in 60 years. Public service personnel could face additional workplace training under recommendations put to the Royal Commission on Anti-Semitism and Social Cohesion. The inquiry will enter a new block of hearings today, which will examine the effectiveness of existing education and training and how it can be improved to prevent and respond to anti-Semitic conduct. Educational institutions, including the Melbourne Holocaust Museum, will front the Royal Commission on Tuesday and will push for social cohesion and anti-Semitism training to be included across the public sector. Victoria's Labor Premier could face a challenge to her leadership today. Jacinta Allen was yesterday told she no longer had the support of her party colleagues, and her deputy Ben Carroll confirmed he would stand in a leadership ballot. Ms. Allen says she'll fight any leadership challenge. The Labor caucus is expected to meet this morning. Victoria's next state election is slated for November, and polls show Labor could lose government. Changes to the heavy vehicle national law are aiming to improve safety and productivity in the nation's heavy vehicle sector. The reforms come into effect on Saturday. Speaking to National Radio News, Director of Strategic Policy National Heavy Vehicle Regulator Paul Daly says it's the right time to update the legislation.
4: The legislation hasn't been changed in about 8 or 9 years, so what it's doing is providing industry with the ability to keep in time with how technology is moving, remove some burden on the industry, but above all else, ensure that the industry and the people who use Australian roads are as safe as possible.
3: Firefighters in Spain have been battling to contain some of the worst fires in the country's history before another heatwave makes the situation worse. Temperatures in parts of the country are predicted to reach 40 degrees Celsius on Tuesday. Firefighters say they're still not in control of a wildfire spreading towards the southwestern city of Bordeaux. Prime Minister Pedro Sanchez has warned difficult hours lie ahead.
5: What we are living in is not a succession of isolated events. It is the most painful expression of a climate emergency that is making wildfires more voracious, heat waves more frequent, and as a result, our territory more vulnerable. This is no longer an exception. It is the new reality. Summers are becoming increasingly difficult, destructive, and deadly.
3: That audio from the BBC. A piece of James Cook's boat is going to auction in Sydney this week. The timber comes from the keel of the HMS Endeavour and was recovered after the ship was scuttled in the American Revolutionary War. The piece is estimated to be worth $250,000 and is part of a larger auction of Australian and global historical artefacts and memorabilia. Turning to sport, Australia has won 5 gold medals in the pool at the Commonwealth Games this morning. Meg Harris won the women's 100-metre freestyle, with fellow Aussies Molly O'Callaghan and Shayna Jack winning silver and bronze. Jenna Forrester won her second individual gold, this time in the women's 400-metre individual medley. Sam Williamson took out the men's 50-metre breaststroke. Alex Perkins also won gold in the women's 100-metre butterfly, while Beau Matthews took out the men's SB9 100-metre breaststroke.
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6: Your morning weather update. Today we're heading for a top of 22 with partly cloudy skies, the chance of a shower or two, and light winds before an overnight low of 9. Tomorrow looks fantastic with a sunny day, light winds and a top of 24 before cooling to 8 overnight. Then on Wednesday, expect a top of 22 with partly cloudy skies, light winds and another overnight low of 8. Keeping our community connected and informed, this is 1015.
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6: Good morning and welcome to Tuesday. Yes, I'm Nikki and I'll be keeping you company right through until 9. I've got everything you need to get your morning moving. Weather, traffic reports, the coastal report, local information, birthdays and, of course, heaps of your favourite classic hits. So grab that first cuppa, turn the radio up and let's get into Tuesday together. The sun hasn't quite made an appearance yet. Hopefully it does. But don't worry, I'll bring a little sunshine your way right now. Here's Dragon on 1015.

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1: In the air, sun in the sky. Well, hopefully it will be. Let's see what the coast has in store for today. Tuesday, the 28th of July. Southerly winds right now below 10 knots, becoming east to southeasterly early this afternoon, and seas will be below 0.5 of a metre. It will be partly cloudy today, only a little bit of the sun. 70% chance of showers. Looking at our tide times, we have a high tide at 8:36 this morning at 1.74 metres, and then a low tide at 2:32 this afternoon at 0.47 of a metre. If you are heading out on the bay, remember, stay safe. 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Or better yet, log on with the Redcliffe Coast Guard or the Bribie Island VMR. 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
2: Time for your first traffic update of the morning. A stationary vehicle is on the Gympie Arterial Road at Bald Hills, just after the Strathpine Road and Hoyland Street overpass in the left shoulder, southbound towards Brisbane City. The good news is it's not causing any delays. Elsewhere, it's the usual morning build-up with a traffic starting to slow on the Bruce Highway southbound from North Lakes through to the Gateway Merge. Inbound, you might find a couple of extra light changes at Gympie Road and Beams Road in Castledine. If you're heading north, it's a great run up to the Sunshine Coast with no delays to report. Buses and trains are running on time this morning. And if you're travelling by air today or doing the airport drop-off pickup, don't forget the airport link on our website. It has the latest arrivals and departures information. That's your first traffic update of the morning. Drive safely and I'll have another look at the roads for you at 6:45.

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2: It's 6:45. Here's your latest traffic update. There's a couple of stationary vehicles to be aware of this morning. One remains on the Gympie Arterial Road at Bald Hills, just after Strathpine Road and Hoyland Street overpass in the left shoulder, southbound towards the city. And the other involves a truck on the Gateway Motorway at Eagle Farm in the right lane, just before the Gateway Bridge southbound. Change traffic conditions are in place, but neither is causing any delays at this stage. Elsewhere, it's the usual morning build-up with traffic slowing on the Bruce Highway southbound from North Lakes through to the Gateway Merge. And inbound, you might find a couple of extra light changes to sit at Gympie Road and Beams Road intersection in Castledine. Heading north, it's a great run up to the Sunshine Coast with no delays, and buses and trains are running on time. If you're travelling by air today or doing the airport drop-off pickup, don't forget the airport link on our website for the latest information. That's your latest traffic update. Drive safely. I'll have another look at the roads for you at 7:15.

Good morning to everyone in Bellemere. I know it's a bit fresh out your way this morning, so thanks for joining me. I really appreciate it. If you're up this early, it must be for a pretty good reason, or the coffee's just that good. Either way, here's Sugar Ray for you with Every Morning on 101.5.

0: Monday nights at Country on 101.5 with Urban Country between 6 and 8. 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
2: Your morning weather update. Today we're heading for a top of 22 with partly cloudy skies, the chance of a shower or two and light winds before an overnight low of 9. Tomorrow looks fantastic with a sunny day, light winds and a top of 24 before cooling to 8 overnight. Then on Wednesday expect a top of 22 with partly cloudy skies, light winds and another overnight low of 8. Keeping our community connected and informed, this is 101.5.
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It's 7:05 and time to get the second hour of the Bigger, Brighter Brekkie Show moving. I'm Nikki and there's still plenty happening between now and 8. I'll keep an eye on the roads with our traffic reports. We'll crack open the Big Blue Birthday Book for a bit of birthday fun. And of course, I've got stacks of classic hits to keep your morning humming along. Now, if you're dreaming of a holiday instead of the daily commute, this next song might just take you there. Here's Debbie Harry, French Kissin' in the USA on 101.5.

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2: It's 7:15. Here's your latest traffic update. A stationary truck remains on the Gateway Motorway at Eagle Farm in the right lane just before the Gateway Bridge southbound. Change traffic conditions are in place, but it's not causing any delays. Elsewhere, the morning peak is beginning to build. Traffic is patchy on the Bruce Highway southbound from Burpengary through to the Gateway Merge, with the slowest conditions around the North Lakes area. The Gateway Motorway itself is running well, while Gympie Road inbound is actually looking good at this stage. And if you're heading north, it's a great run up to the Sunshine Coast with no delays to report. Buses and trains are running on time. If you're travelling by air today, don't forget the handy airport link on our website. And the school run is now underway. So remember to slow down around the school zones, keep an eye out for children and crossing supervisors. And that's your latest traffic update. I'll have another look at the roads for you at 7:45.

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2: It's 7:45 and a stationary truck remains on the Gateway Motorway at Eagle Farm in the right lane just before the Gateway Bridge southbound. Change traffic conditions are in place, but it's continuing to stay clear of traffic and isn't causing delays. The Bruce Highway is becoming busier. Southbound from Burpengary through to the Gateway merge with the heaviest traffic around the North Lakes area. Inbound, Gympie Road is a little slow with traffic building between Strathpine and Bald Hills. Anzac Avenue is also getting busier between Kippering and Rothwell. The Gateway Motorway is a little bit slow southbound through Deegan. And if you're heading north, it's a good trip up to the Sunshine Coast, but traffic is building into Caloundra and Mooloolaba. Buses and trains are running on time. If you're travelling by air today, don't forget the handy airport link on our website. And with the school run in full swing, remember to slow down around the school zones. That's your latest traffic update. I'll take another look at the roads for you at 8:15.

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1: Let's make some birthday magic happen as we open the big blue birthday book. This morning we've got Colin Cameron from Burpengary, Douglas Cook from Alimba, Katrina Regis from Morayfield. You're celebrating today with Australian actress Rachel Blakely is 58 and American rapper Soulja Boy is 36. That's our celebrity birthdays. Our local birthday people again, Colin, Douglas and Katrina. And you too, if you're having your birthday today, Tuesday the 28th of July. Happy birthday to you all. I hope you have a marvellous day and hip hip hooray!

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4: Your morning weather update. Today we're heading for a top of 22 with partly cloudy skies, the chance of a shower or two and light winds before an overnight low of 9. Tomorrow looks fantastic with a sunny day, light winds and a top of 24 before cooling to 8 overnight. Then on Wednesday expect a top of 22 with partly cloudy skies, light winds and another overnight low of 8. Keeping our community connected and informed, this is 101.5.
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It's 8:05. What are you up to this morning? Heading to work? Heading home from work after a night shift? Doing the school run? Or just staring out the kitchen window with a warm cuppa in hand? Whatever your morning looks like, stick with me. I'm Nikki and I've got you covered. I'll keep you up to date with traffic reports, take a look at what's coming up in Morning Magazine after 9, and keep those classy kids rolling right through to the end of breakfast. And if you've already clocked up a few kilometres this morning or feel like you have, here's Cyndi Lauper with I Drove All Night on 101.5, your voice, your radio.

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2: It's 8.15. Here's your latest traffic update. I've got good news. There's no accidents or incidents to report across the network. Traffic is still a little patchy, though, on the Bruce Highway southbound from Burpengary through to the Gateway Merge, with the slowest conditions around the North Lakes area. The Gateway Motorway is running well, while inbound traffic on Gympie Road is a little slower in places. Expect some delays between Strathpine and Bald Hills on Gympie Road, and Anzac Avenue is also very busy between Kippering and Rothwell. If you're heading north, it's a great run up to the coast, just that usual morning traffic building into Caloundra and Mooloolaba. Buses and trains are running on time this morning, and if you're travelling by air today or doing the airport drop-off or pick-up, don't forget the handy airport link that's on our website for the latest arrivals and departures information. With the school run still underway, remember to slow down through the school zones, take extra care around the kids, and look out for the crossing supervisors. And that's your latest traffic update. I'll have one final look at the roads for you at 8:45.

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1: Coming up after nine with Rosemary on Morning Magazine, we'll catch up with Jody Moffat, editor of the Guides, for the August Gig Guide and a look at the best live music and entertainment happening around the region. Rosemary will also explore the case for recycling with a look at the Waste Reduction and Recycling Act.

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2: It's 8:45, time for our final traffic update for breakfast. There are a couple of incidents to watch around Brisbane. A multi-vehicle crash on the inner city bypass at Windsor has lanes reduced southbound towards Fortitude Valley with delays expected, so allow some extra travel time there. Also, a multi-vehicle crash on Coronation Drive at Milton just after Cribb Street. The left lane is reduced outbound towards Toowong, so expect some delays around that area also. Around Moreton Bay, traffic remains patchy on the Bruce Highway southbound from Burpengary through to the Gateway Merge. The heaviest conditions, of course, through North Lakes, and heavy traffic also continues onto the Gateway Motorway through to Boondall. Inbound, Gympie Road is still a little slow between Strathpine and Bald Hills, and Anzac Avenue remains busy between Kippering and Rothwell. If you're heading north, it's a good run overall, although traffic is building into Caloundra and Mooloolaba, that's usual. Buses and trains are running on time. The school run is still wrapping up, so continue to slow down through the school zones and take extra care around the kids. That's the final traffic update for breakfast. Have a safe day on the roads and don't forget to tune in to AILA this afternoon and drive for your latest traffic updates.

We've had some great songs come out of some great 80s movies, including that one from John Parr, St. Elmo's Fire, Man in Motion. We're nearing the end of the show, so it's time for me to say goodbye. Thanks for sharing your morning with me, and stay tuned. There's plenty more great music and entertainment coming your way throughout the day here on 101.5. Stay safe out there, have a fantastic day, and join me again tomorrow for another Bigger, Brighter Brekkie. See you then.

0: On the Rock with Rocket from 6 till 8 with D'Amica and Steve. Eclectic Avenue with Robin Fiona from 8 till 10. Then it's Eclectic Long Play from 10 till midnight. Yeah! On Moreton Bay's home of classic hits and rock, 101.5.
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3: Good morning, I'm Laura Devoy. Wholesale power prices have almost halved across most of Australia, according to a new report. Shannon Kirkwood has more.
4: The Australian Energy Market Operator says the June quarter saw the lowest average price in the national electricity market since 2020. It says wholesale prices fell 47% year on year to $74 per megawatt hour. But not all households experienced the same price drops. Victoria recorded the largest decline, down 60%, while prices in South Australia dropped by 38%. AEMO says record-breaking renewable energy generation helped to cut costs and made up more than 42% of the power in the national grid.
3: Victorian Labor MPs have started arriving at Parliament House ahead of an expected leadership spill. Deputy Premier Ben Carroll confirmed yesterday he would stand against Premier Jacinta Allen in a contest that could force a wider vote within the rank and file, which could take weeks to be resolved. Attorney General Sonia Kilkenny voiced support for the Premier when she arrived. Meantime, opposition leader Jess Wilson says the coalition will today formally declare Victorians have no confidence in the government. She's calling for an early election. A poll is currently slated for November. Community leaders in the Torres Strait are not giving up their fight for compensation as climate change continues to threaten their homes. Uncles Paul Kabai and Pabai Pabai first launched legal action in 2021. They argued the Commonwealth owed them a duty of care. Last year, Federal Court Judge Michael Wigney accepted the key facts of their case but found negligence law did not allow for compensation when it came to government policy decisions. An appeal hearing will get underway today. Speaking to the ABC, Auntie McRose Ellu described the change in the weather pattern in the Torres Strait.
5: Our islands have been getting more level of water rising. It was more severe than it was on the previous years. We can't hunt close to the islands anymore. We cannot garden. We don't get a fresh water.
3: The search for a missing infant in waters off Port Macdonnell is continuing this morning. Emergency services were called to an area of coastline near the town, south of Mount Gambier, yesterday after an abandoned vehicle was found with its engine running. South Australian police later located the body of a woman and her toddler in the ocean. A second infant remains unaccounted for. Superintendent Trent Cox spoke last night.
6: We do hold grave concerns. The child is less than 1 year old. In any conditions, that would cause great concern about the child's ability to survive.
3: Authorities in France say an out-of-control wildfire is now less than 15 kilometres from the city of Bordeaux. Some 220,000 people have been evacuated throughout France and more than 100,000 in Spain as multiple blazes continue to burn. And another heatwave is on the way. The mercury is forecast to reach 40 degrees Celsius in some areas on Tuesday. The mayor of Bordeaux says the city is preparing to accommodate a large number of people should further evacuations be ordered. Turning to sport, Brisbane's Ty Gallop is expected to face the AFL Tribunal tonight after being referred directly for serious misconduct. The 20-year-old picked up Port Adelaide's Mitch Georgiadis, who was laying on the ground after being tackled, and slammed him back down. The AFL is expected to ask for a multi-week suspension.
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7: Your morning weather update. Today we're heading for a top of 22 with partly cloudy skies, the chance of a shower or two and light winds before an overnight low of 9. Tomorrow looks fantastic with a sunny day, light winds and a top of 24 before cooling to 8 overnight. Then on Wednesday expect a top of 22 with partly cloudy skies, light winds and another overnight low of 8. Keeping our community connected and informed, this is 101.5.
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A 1990 classic there, Without You, from Mariah Carey. Good morning. You're with Rosemary on Tuesday's edition of Morning Magazine on Classic Hits 101.5. Fairly shortly, we'll be talking to Jodie Morford, and she is the editor of The Guides magazine, that great little glossy magazine that we like so much. Also, talking a fair bit about recycling today. Very, very interesting things happening. And of course, we'll have Annette in after 10 o'clock with Community Kitchen. And of course, she is on podcast. Whole lot more information to share with you and some great music, I hope. And if you can, stay with me, because you know I love your company.

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0: Winter might have us all rugged up, but there's no shortage of things to do around Moreton Bay. There's a lot on the calendar around Caboolture in this August, and no one knows better than our next guest. Joining us to walk us through it all is Jodie Morford, the editor of the Caboolture Guides magazine. 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
1: Good morning, Rosemary. Thanks for having me on 101.5 FM. Look, it's certainly a cooler winter morning, but there's plenty happening around the region to get people out and about this August.
0: There certainly is. What are some of the highlights, Jodie?
1: For sure. So one event that I'm really looking forward to is the Caboolture Food Fest. I do love food. And it's on at the Caboolture Showgrounds on Sunday, the 23rd of August from 4 p.m. Look, it's a fantastic family event. It's got gourmet food, live entertainment and a great atmosphere. But we've had a bit of fun this month in the Caboolture Guide by putting together some ideas on how to turn it into a really lovely date night. Mm-hmm. So, you know, whether you're bringing the kids or you're spending an evening with someone special,

0: It's a really good excuse to head along.
1: Sounds pretty fantastic. And we were there last year and it was great, so I'm sure it will be again. I know that there's always another big event coming up to town as well, Jodie. What's that one?
0: Yes, for sure. The PBR Australia Monster Energy Tour will return to Caboolture on Saturday the 29th of August. It's being held at the Queensland State Equestrian Centre. Some of Australia's best bull riders will be competing for $20,000 in prize money against some incredibly tough bucking bulls. One thing I love is that before the main event, there's a PBR Junior Academy. So you get to watch the next generation of riders showing what they can do. And it's always an action-packed night.
1: I just keep smiling because there's always something for everybody in every month of the guide, but this one in particular is pretty good.
0: Oh, absolutely. There really, really is. Like, for example, we have a What's Hot section every month, and that's packed with some great ideas as well, including an antique and collectible fair that will be held in Morayfield. If you want to go and watch the Wallabies versus Japan, you can watch that in Burpengary. And the Queensland Yarn Fest is perfect if you've been knitting or crocheting for years, or if you're just thinking about giving it a go. So there is so much variety.
1: It's just amazing. And I know that the guide always loves supporting community events. Is there another little community event that we should know about?
0: Yeah, absolutely. That's one of our favourite things to do. And this month we've shared a story behind the Ride for Our Fallen Riders event. Mm-hmm. It's on Sunday the 16th of August. The Australian Motorcycle Safety Awareness community come together. They honour those who've lost their lives in motorcycle fatalities. Look, it's a really moving event with an important message, and we've featured a full story in this month's Caboolture Guide.
1: Mm, sounds almost heartbreaking, Jodie. Now, yeah, it also sounds like another great addition, so let's get out there and get it, hey?
0: Yeah, thanks so much, Rosemary. It really is. You know, if you're looking for something to do locally, there's plenty of inspiration inside this month's Caboolture Guide. You can pick up your free copy from magazine stands throughout the community by the end of the week.
1: Mm-hmm. Well, Jodie, that's a wrap on what's shaping up to be a jam-packed August. Grab your free copy of the guides throughout the city of Moreton. The Caboolture Guide also covers the Limbar, Wamiran, Narangbar, Morayfield and Deception Bay, as well as Burpengary. And you can find out what's happening in North Lakes, Rothwell, Mango Hill, Kalanga, Petrie and Griffin. Look out for the North Lakes Guide on stands around the community this week as well. A huge thank you to Jodie Morfitt, the editor of the Guides magazine, for joining us and sharing all of the highlights and keeping our community connected. Thank you, Jodie.
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We're talking about recycling this morning. Have you ever wondered why recycling actually matters? It's doing a whole lot more than just keeping our bins tidy. And now there's some serious money behind it as well. The Crisafulli government has just launched a $487 million Waste Reduction and Recycling Activation Fund, partnering with councils and industry to build the recycling infrastructure that Queensland needs. Here's why it counts. Waste sits in landfill, it breaks down without oxygen and pumps out methane, a gas over 70 times more potent than carbon dioxide at trapping heat. Recycling a single tonne of paper and cardboard saves these emissions as driving from Brisbane to Melbourne and back. A tonne of plastic? That's Brisbane to Alice Springs return. It's not just good for the planet either. Recycling creates far more local jobs per tonne than landfill and helps councils dodge costly landfill levies. Big investment, big impact. That's the case for recycling. But stay with us because after we hear from Paul Simons with Late in the Evening, we'll be back with a little bit more news on recycling.

0: And of course, we've just heard there from Paul Simons with Late in the Evening. Now, we're still talking big news for Queensland's recycling future. And as I said earlier, the state government has unveiled $487 million Waste Reduction and Recycling Activation Fund, teaming up with councils and industry to roll out the recycling infrastructure that the state has been crying out for. The package boosts the Recycling Recovery Boost Fund from $130 million to $170 million, adds $55 million to expand curbside and organic collections, and puts $17.7 million towards cracking down on illegal dumping. There's also $11 million earmarked specifically to help transport recyclable materials to processing facilities. Funding the Local Government Association of Queensland says councils have been pushing for. The Local Government Association of Queensland Councils CEO Alison Smith says restoring transport funding is key to increasing recycled rates and reducing the overall amount of waste going into landfill in a state as decentralised as Queensland. It's all aimed at one goal: recycling more, landfilling less, and backing local jobs along the way. 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
4: Your morning weather update. Today we're heading for a top of 22 with partly cloudy skies, the chance of a shower or two and light winds before an overnight low of 9. Tomorrow looks fantastic with a sunny day, light winds and a top of 24 before cooling to 8 overnight. Then on Wednesday expect a top of 22 with partly cloudy skies, light winds and another overnight low of 8. Keeping our community connected and informed, this is 101.5.
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